Lord have mercy. The Lord is my shepherd. He know what I'm on. Miss Parker, Miss Parker.

Yeah, everybody hurts sometimes, I know that's what they say. But right now it seems this loneliness won't go away. Yeah. Can anybody feel this heartache?

Just press into him tonight. Just turn your affection towards him.